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100 degrees from Rich Brian. Masih di 101,4 FM Suara Jakarta, suara warga Indonesia. Ditemenin sama Beryl, sahabat suara. Let's go, let's go, let's go. BTS terakhir, yuk.

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